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Metro traffic.

0: Chinese thing.
1: This radio's pretty good on battery. It'll take a C charge or drop in charge. I got one of them Apple iPads charging. Charge anything you want for that thing. It's down here. I can feel of it. It's getting warm, boy. It's charging up. But yeah, that'll keep radio. I said, well, I was getting the thing and playing with it. I ain't going, you know. And I've been messing around with it. I programmed it by hand. And the reason I want that software so I can play with the radio, once I get it that way I want it, I can play with it and help other people, because they're buying them. And they got tons of questions, and some of them I can't answer, some of them I can. And I can play with mine, so let me play with this thing. And I have it backed up, and if I want to put it back, I just put it back on the computer again.

Abbott, Airway 6, who is just off our airplane. Departing to the east-southeast. Level 1800.

0: them bitches barbecue was curbside. The one that his wife worked at was on Columbus Road, wasn't it? I didn't know it was that far out.
1: Yeah, she was on Columbus Road, and that, I don't know if that's still going or not. It could be. Then, of course, the best thing there was Old Pig and Whistle. I'm sure you remember it.
0: Just fixing to say that, buddy. You read my mind. Yeah, Pig and Whistle. Yeah, it was downtown, kind of. I remember that, too, when it was down there. We used to go down there and eat, too. And there was one down there called a Checkered Apron or something like that.
1: They was on Riverside, just a block below the old B&L, Pizza Booth building.
0: You know what? I remember the day that thing swamped over. I was listening at noon. It was on a Saturday when they swamped over from the Dickling and Walker building over there. I was living in the Heritage Subdivision. It's like 1968 or 69. I wish I had a recording of that when they did that. I'd love to have had that.
1: I got the clip that they came on the air with, but I don't have that audio.
0: I got the only air check from WIBB. I need to get on that, scope that thing down. For Ham Swain. I got it. I bet that's a very narrow air check out there. It's on YouTube. Put WIBB in there. You hear it? He's playing the records in the link. I want to get my editor out and scope that thing. I sent it to Pete Kornkamp. He's about out of fit.
1: You got the audio right there. Put it on YouTube.
0: It's up there. It's up there now. That's how I found it. I put it in WIBB and it came up. He played that song by Proud Mary by Argentina Turner. And he stepped out of the room and his needle was going scoop like that. He came back and goes, you know what? I didn't think I was gone that long. Like that. It was so funny.
1: Well, over any exit, that front door was spring keys so that if you opened it, it would close shut. Keep it locked. And DJ went out to his car and gets the door locked behind him, and record set there and did that. I mean, it took him a long time to walk out of there to a gas station and call somebody to come over to Oakville.
0: Yeah, I think I remember that. Yeah, I remember that. Man, that was a long time because, yeah, we used to go down to WNEX. Me and you and Johnny Thompson and all of us, we'd go down there and talk to people and everything. And, it's very interesting. Somebody said that somebody swam across that lake and ran that cable from that house over there to that transmitter building.
1: Might go down Rogers Avenue at all. I darn sure don't go down that back street and get down there where that thing was. Pete went there, put something on Facebook about it a couple years ago. But of course, the power's still there, the transmitter building's still there, but it's rough. I mean, Larry Sheehy asked whether he worked 6 years, and he had a lot of stuff on that tower. Telecom business on the side. He had a lot of stuff on his tower, and he said I couldn't go in there without a sheriff's deputy. But that tower's still there. There's still up some stuff on it.
0: W-E-K. The time I went down there and came down to 1400, that thing sounded like a beat stall running. They changed the call letters, and you couldn't even half understand what it was saying.
1: It went about 2 years so distorted it was unintelligible. And I thought, well, I wonder, what's the point? Y'all, why are you spending the money for the electricity? Nobody can do anything with this. It's like one of those movies where everybody died, but the radio kept transmitting.
0: Yeah.
1: I bet that old transmitter with those 4400s in it ain't there no more. Somebody probably broke in there and got it or something. Scrap. The one up here in Griffin, WHIE, when it went off the air, it's still over there. Me and my wife rode down West Pampa the other day. She said, there's a radio station there. I said, yeah. She said, man, it's grown up like you wouldn't believe. And I bet that 5-kilowatt transmitter, they had a solid state one before Bobby Capel died. But I bet that old two-type 5,000 watts still in there.
2: Well, now, who owns these? You know who owns that? I would like, I think this is one of the reasons I got back to the radio to go around. He's all old, all these old installations, grounds, parts, tubes, transmitters, boards, smart machines, turntables, and I mean, processors, and I don't... You know, with all this inflation up there like that, it's abandoned. You can find out who owns it. I sure would like to talk to
1: him. I know who owns it, babe. When that guy died, he donated that property to the school system. I don't think they've done nothing with it yet. It's still sitting down there.
2: If you find out somebody in authority and if they would like to get rid of the equipment content, so I'd like to go do that. That would be 48.
1: W4AFG, yeah. Yeah, I can find out. WKEU is still on the air up here on 1450. They've been on since 1934. As a matter of fact, they started out in that old Griffin Hotel where I started. Remember when I started up here? They were in the top of that for a long time before they moved over there on Memorial Drive in 1948, I think.
2: Sorry, I was talking during that.
1: Say
2: that again.
1: I said, WKEU. They're still on up here in Elm Memorial Drive, but they started out in the old Griffin Hotel at the top of that place where I started out when I first moved to Griffin.
2: What's the program?
1: That's satellite oldies, and they have news in the morning. They read old news when they... Stuff has already happened, they still reading it, it's crazy.
2: Is it on to keep the translator going?
1: Yeah, their translator was real strong, and I think they were bothered with Grange over there on 1023. They cut that thing back so far, I bet it ain't putting out 5 watts. I took a radio down there, right down there next to the studio, you still had static. It ain't that strong at all.
2: Talking about the AM.
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2: There's plenty of AMs running super low power. The same on electricity.
1: See, something funny happened at WKEU one time. Alan Marshall used to own it. And he got the idea to put a paging system on the subcarrier of the FM transmitter and have a paging. And at night, he cut the transmitter off. I thought, what in the world? Why would you do that? Can't nobody page nobody then. They were using it on a subcarrier.
2: Down there all day.
1: All right, I'll holler at you. probably the next day or two, man. Have a good one, Toby.

7 p.m. Weather conditions clear. Temperature 76 degrees. K-A-L-A.

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K-A-T.

72 degrees. K-A-N-A.

Jack 153, Bell 206,

Air Vac 153 is L2, this is on the east side of the service base of Hartsfield at 2,200 inbound, in range, approximately 7 minutes out.

Metro traffic, airbag 153, Bell 206, approximately 4 minutes from landing at Emory, Maine. Anybody there, please advise.

The time is 2 a.m. Monday, June 22. This is the K4I.

Texas traffic, medevac airline 6. 10 miles east, southeast of Grady, inbound 1900, metro traffic.

71 degrees. K-A-L.

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1: Good morning.

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0: I am. Hour and a half drive just to start the day. Idea. I just don't know how far that would how well that would carry in the office. But yeah, maybe before I retire, I'll try that.

0: first group leave before the second group showed up.
1: Just a minute, Bill, I'm gonna drive through, I'll be back in just a second.

0: taken care of. I'm up there today and Wednesday. I hope to be extended this week. If things go according to plan, Thursday and Friday, plan on running over Charleston. So I got a full week ahead of me if everything works according to plan.
1: Up under there, I can see a big hole. So company called Doghouse.
2: Bad memories of bee stings when I was younger. 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
1: Off the ground, you know. 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

0: that's for sure. Yep.
1: Yeah, I started something new last night. Over the weekend, my daughter in Pennsylvania, her significant other started fooling with ChatGPT and manipulating photographs. And he was telling me how he would show me how to do it. He said it's pretty easy, so I started fooling with it last night. And lo and behold, I learned how to change things around in a photograph and make it look like I'm holding a big fish that's not even there. It's pretty cool. I did about a half a dozen of them last night. Had some fun with it. AI, of course. Back to you.
0: Permits, and then he can finish that out. You gotta get the stuff, David. Today you have to have 30 hours of this, 6 hours of that, 40 hours of this. And, oh my gosh, you have to do these certified programs, and the parents have to do all this. I mean, it just goes on and on and on with the bureaucracy. Oh, it's ridiculous the way they've got it set up these days. So, anyway, it's absolutely unbelievable. But that's what it is, so we gotta deal with it. Can't do anything else about it, so. But of that, well, even with that, had a good weekend. I work Saturday and Sunday, but not complete days. I didn't work all day Sunday. So, there you go. Had kind of a funny project pop up, but I guess I'll do it on the next round. Let's see if Bill's there. If not, go ahead and pick it up, David. N2NKB, are you there? W4KDA.
2: Don't use AI. You're antiquating yourself. So it's kind of a weird double-edged sword there for sure. But it's interesting though. Yeah, that you put it down on an entertainment level, what it can be used for. It really is something.
3: backyard. He's got apple trees and all sorts of plants, vegetable gardens, and interesting.

0: things. It definitely, you know, even like shopping for car insurance or putting things through, it'll kind of find what it can find. But definitely with the fact of DMR stuff and things that it can, there's like harder documentation out there. That is actually a really good strong suit for it, because that stuff's been documented and you can really direct what you want out of it, and it can make these solutions happen. Short of making up stuff, like I said, it'll definitely get you really close to where you need to be.
1: And I have my father living close by, but never our son living close by. And they did the yard work on Sunday and stuff, so that was helpful and nice. And let's see, I slept really well through a Friday night, Saturday night, last night. I'm lucky if I got 4 hours of dopia this morning. You asked about the license there, David. Yeah. Now with the bureaucracy, you have to go from the learner's permit to provisional license to Class D driver's license, I think it is. Class A, Class D, whichever one it is that we get. C, we have a C. One of them, provisional is D, I see. And there's all these, we were looking at it again last night. It's like, oh, it's such a hassle. And then, of course, the driver's department is closed on Monday, so we can't go take care of that today. And Karen had a big day planned on, you know, like long days planned for Tuesday, Wednesday, Thursday. We're going to be there 10 or 12 hours a day at work. And a really big week planned this weekend. And Monday, driver's license is closed. We all want to get him on the road. We took a long drive yesterday. It was his longest drive, and he did fine. I just, in order to get his hours up behind the wheel so he's a little smoother, I just need to get him driving to and from work each day here while we're kind of going to work this summer, so he can get his hours up so he can pass his driving test. That's what I think needs to happen. But we gotta get his learner's permit again. Karen and I have to be at work this week. And to NKB, over to you, W4KDA.
2: Documented at least number of

0: is Sunflower. Sunflower. It had one that blew.
1: Kyle, Karen, Emery, and
0: I think there's a DMV office right here between Highway 58. That's the one I always went to. I think there's one in Florenceville. They might have put a new one over here on Hurricane Shoals, but I'm not sure.
1: Oh, yeah, that's it.
0: Yeah, Hurricane Shoals, there's one there, right close to the fire headquarters. Right up the street in front of it.
1: And, yep, I'll have to do that.
0: Get pictures of it, sure. yep. Storms tonight, looks like they'll be moving in here, yep. Maybe one this afternoon, we'll see. And, yeah, they close Sunday and Monday. That's their, 2 days off for the week. Since, they're open Tuesday through Saturday. And Saturday's probably their biggest day. Everybody else is off of work to bring their kids in. Well, it probably works out pretty good for them to take Sunday and Monday off for the weekend. Give them time to do some stuff on Monday. Anyway, there you go. Yeah, we had a great time. Well, last night we were at the dinner table and looked out the window and there was a deer out there grazing again. Saturday, I walked out to the garden and up off two deer from laying down over across the dry creek bed. They got up, turned around, looked at me, and just sort of walked a little bit. And I finished what I was doing, and they were still moving around over there. They just run off, they just kept an eye out. I think they found a cool place to bed down monkey nearby. Anyway, it's true, it's KB, KB.

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0: Oh, repeat.
1: Morning, I'm okay. Just doing a south pass, 54321.
2: I'm okay. This is 82 MX. I'm picking you up loud and clear. You're reaching the repeater the best you can. It is very good. This will be 82 MX, and I'll be back to Montreal.

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Cleared, check. We're going back to Atlanta approach, heading 360 and climbing up to 3000, last call.

0: helicopter 20606 is on midfield right downwind 4, runway 31, clear track.
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1: Uniform is on a 6 mile final ILS 31, full stop there.

for me.

11 a.m. Weather conditions mostly cloudy. Temperature 78 degrees.

0: time is 11 a.m. Monday, June 22. 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
1: Good morning.

someone bring another repeater, but there's more white noise than your modulation. You might want to try and change.

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And I can hear myself on both repeaters. Anybody around can tell me if my audio is sounding okay. I'll just use the WK for you. Disconnect from there and then reconnect to you, and I'd still be in the same network.

side, I did put the hole in my router. 11 coming connection. 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I've got a distance.

0: thanks, Bob. You're the first person to talk to on this note, so nice to know this is working. Good luck with the printer, and I'll make a chat with you later. Propagation here in the last few weeks has really opened up. I've been picking up a lot of machines that are farther off from me. I'm actually getting a little bit of map calling. I'm able to read it well enough, but as far as being able to communicate on it with you, but I'm picking up the Marietta repeater in my house this morning too, so that's pretty good haul. But I live inside the city limits of Commerce here, right off I-85. So. Well, good talking with you. You have a good morning. And yeah, your nose working fine. So y'all have a great afternoon, and we'll talk later. So I'm just bringing you for DGN. And the best part of where you're living is, well, one of those things, Atlanta hasn't quite gotten up there yet. Maybe they have, and I just don't know. You know better than I do. Get away from the big Atlanta. Thank you, Mom. Have a great day. Keep smoking WK for you. So have a great day for you.
1: I can do. That's how I live across.

47, X-ray Julia. Passengers and do a quick turn here and we'll be on our list.

Shot Charlie left cross 151, better. It was super slow. It was. I'll take you up in a minute. It's super slow.

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1: On the right bay, the runway 28, and we're about 5 miles out, trying to find.
0: 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Skyline 4 at Sunset Charlie is doing a left 360 for traffic on base final.

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1: I got you inside now, heading 2 east. Yeah, I didn't know you were coming in on the approach. I think I might have cut you off accidentally.
2: That's no big deal. You're fine.

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7 8 7 9 9, approximately 1 mile to the field. Going to be entering a right downwind for runway. A right downwind for runway.

Somebody has a

7, 8, 7, 9, 9 is approximately 5 miles in the north of the field. We're entering a right downwind for runway 28 for full stop. Covington, minute 4.

0: Falcon.
1: This is Trooper 4. I've just passed over just north of the Eagle's Nest, just west of Stone Mountain, westbound at 2000 towards the city.

of the city, about 5 miles, just north of the Eagle's Nest, westbound, 2000 to the Atlantic Capitol Pass.

0: traffic time, but 427 Delta Alpha turning the left, telephone 31 Bell.
1: I think there's another guy that's holding for the 31, that's either ESGS.

0: Delta Alpha, turning left face, 310.
1: Top 7 mile final on the ILS for 310.

traffic that's off 1582, about 7 miles out of northeast, inbound, inbound click and go with runway 8. We're gonna do right over the field at 2500 and maintain right turn to go to that downwind for runway 8, 5152. Come again.

0: traffic on Calabari, 4 miles out to northeast and down to the right, so you're really too late.
1: North of North Hop, climbing out of 3-1, thanks for your help, everybody, departing to the north. North of North Hop, go ahead.

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0: 515 is to do. Right now, when you're going to do, it's going to go.
1: Departure south.

downwinder is leaving the downwind, going to be in front to the south above the dead center.

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0: whistle.
1: W4KXM, this is Larry, over there. Well, good afternoon, Larry. Here's Pete, and I'm in the edge of Snellville right now, headed back towards Jersey.
0: I'm on the other side of Wood Road, headed out about halfway to Athens. Anyway, yeah, it's good to hear somebody on the air. I've been off for a while, did a little move, and my radio gear is still put away, but I figured I'd drag out the mobile and see if anybody was still on the receiver.
1: Well, I try and be here on a regular basis, especially when I'm in the car. You know, I generally keep handheld on in the house when I'm in my office. So I try and be around it.
0: Garage is stacked crates, boxes, and stuff, and somewhere in there is my HF and my 2 meter stuff. And, you know, I'll get to it one of these days, I guess, but I don't even know where it is at this point. But getting kids involved, man, that is great. That's actually how I got involved. My uncle was ham radio operator in Macon, Georgia, and his handle just coincidentally was W4KXM. I assumed that one when I got my ticket, but after his passing. But all those years of sitting on his knee and talking all around the world, man, there's just nothing like it.

lot of range on you, but I appreciate you coming back, mate. Y'all have a good one, and we'll catch you on another day. W4KA 10.

0: Well, my radio took a tumble off of its mount, and when I picked it up, I flipped sides of the band, so I got off frequency. It took me a minute to figure out how to get my radio back to where it would be operating again.
1: Well, I would tell you that that's the first time that's ever happened, but that's the same basic thing.
0: Okay, well, I'll try my birthday present this year, and I'm still trying to figure out how to get it all working, and I'm going to have to either talk to the folks that made this mount, take a picture of them and show them what it did, and they're going to have to, you know, increase the plastic on the back of it, or I'm going to have to find a different mounting system for it. I liked it where it was, but it was kind of a clip over the air conditioning vent and then up over the material at the top. And they did give me a piece of sticky, you know, two-sided tape in there, but I've got that leather up there, and I didn't want that sticking to the leather, so I'm going to come up, and I'll have to find something else, some other way to mount it.

0: Echo Bravo, speak to you.
1: I did pick you back up and said, am I still out here? Yes, sir, I'm still here.
0: What kind of radio did you pick up?
1: I've got a Yaesu FT, FTM510, DRASP. I like the ASP part of it, because if I get a bad signal, I can flip that on, and it takes care of processing the signal and getting all the noise out of it.
0: Roger. Yeah, that sounds cool. Yeah, I just wrote a little TYT here in the Tricolor 9800. Seems to do a good job for basic communications and fancy. Jeff and I'm also running FT-401, or FT-10, I'm sorry. Yeah, but I've tried for the years, and

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Closer to building to, let's see, were you in Monroe and built a house and just moved to get out of it, or did you build a house and then moved here from somewhere else?

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Larry, I know where I am, and I'm good covered, so I think it's you going out the other way. I didn't copy any of your last transmission except just the a word or two, and then the repeater came back.

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Just went through

0: know about it. I don't know if you can get it, but it's a contest where each of the original 13 colonies has a station where you contact that station. I don't do contesting for this. Other than that, everything is well, and Dad, I hope you're enjoying your summer vacation. Stay in for NDB.
1: Good evening, my friend. Hope you're doing well, Bruce.

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0: Hope you're doing well and staying dry tonight. 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Anything for the group tonight, Andrew? Over to you.
1: Yeah, I got one little thing that came up just recently. So at the last week's meeting, Roger mentioned something that he had a Yagi antenna. So I started looking that up and looking to try to maybe put one up in the attic, run, you know, cable down to my radio. And I was looking at him in the Brazelton repeater as well as the one with the pointer. Lanier. Anyhow, they both had a pretty much a straight run, almost a northerly, almost 59 degree north latitude magnetic pole from my house. And the funny part about it is they kept

Signature.

0: Covington at the moment, and I'll be happy to be your alternate net control. And one thing I need to remind you, and maybe some of the newer people aren't aware of this, but there is a timer on the net, and if you talk too long, it will cut you out. So at least with the preamble to the net, you need to sort of break it up and allow the net to come back and then go on with the net. So I'll be your alternate net controlling, and you can shed you out.
1: 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Be advised, Cigars 1 sells about an information that is now taking hold in short time check-in. Please call KR4WS.
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2: testing 4. Foxtrot Charlie, testing 1, 2, 3, 3, 2, 1. 1, 2, 3, 4, 5, 4, 3, 2, 1. This is Kilo 4, Mike Fox.

on HF net. I had my volume turned down and turned back up. I was like, oh man. Gotta just make sure Mr. Frank gets all the birthday spankings today. And I've got my share of them. People I worked with years ago, as well as a couple of my employees, of course, family, and now all my friends on radio, active friends. That's pretty nice. Well, that's awesome. I hope you had a good day, Frank. W4PRH. Oh man, top of my day was Judy cooked big old chicken breast, and I took corn off the cob off the grill, and we had potatoes as well, and it was oh man, let me tell you, it was a delicious meal we put together. That does sound good. Yeah, I think that was a good birthday dinner.

Thank you, Skip. I appreciate it.

0: morning, okay. Yeah, that's, I remember you and Don, you and Stan were back to back. So that's great. Yep, we're all three tied together. Well, we'll have to see about that. JN4QJ. Happy birthday, Dr. Don, W4PRE. Thank you, Skip.
1: Thank you, Captain.

0: I'm probably still about 15 or 20 minutes from the house. I'll probably get to the house about the time the net starts, but I'm not gonna check in. I am deep to the south and I'm going straight to the shower. I don't blame you for a minute. Don't worry about a net working all day like you have. So, your mobile sounds great. Anyway, you take care, get plenty of rest, and we'll talk next later. KN4QJ. Thanks, Frank. K4RIT.
1: Vice President, with some beautiful beer flirting with no traffic tonight.

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1: All right, very good. Happy birthday, Don.
2: Back at you. Happy birthday to you.
3: Oh, yeah. Saturday did it to me. I feel a lot older now.
1: It's crazy, isn't it? I don't know, there was something about 50, 60 didn't bother me, 70 didn't bother me, but 80 sort of hit me.
4: Ed in Snellville, check this

0: sometimes thinking about it does get to me a little bit, but hey, that's, we're just thankful to be here.
1: Got that right.
0: Okay, I'll clear out and let you get ready, and I'll get myself ready. We just got back in from running an errand, so I need to finish getting my act together. It's WA4DYD.
1: 4GO.
2: Happy birthday, Stan, K4RIG.
0: Thank you, Mike. Greatly appreciate it. It's WA4DYD, and you be safe on the road.
3: Back to you, sir.

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1: Echo KR4 LJE Michelle in Lawrenceville, no traffic.

0: but don't see you showing up in the ping list. Good. So are you 840 ready?
1: Great. Thanks, Stan.

0: Stay right.
1: Then we doubled us, and I've got an excuse today. Today is your birthday, right?
0: Yep, all night.
2: He's on a shooter, right?
1: Just good old food, earlier.
2: I'm still tasting some of the desserts, sampling some of the desserts I had last Friday, so I'm all good.
1: Why? That's lingering. Yep. My sweets are very limited nowadays. Like the potatoes we had, that's probably my sugar.
2: Yeah, when you're fighting that, it gets a little tough. I've been fortunate so far, so I'll enjoy it while I can. but you never know when that's going to pop up, so you ain't for anybody.

Jackson Control Station. Are there any other announcements or any other traffic?

the checking in, please observe the following check-in procedure. Can your mic say this is everything? A lot of times I give them a little more instruction, and I think a little more explanation than what I usually give is required. We only heard one possible double tonight, and they must have picked it up on their own and corrected it and got in a little bit later. But the one thing that gets me, and I think it's especially the new guys, is they assume